0: more money pressure.
1: Friend me saying,
2: busy,
1: yo.
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1: Busy.
4: 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Me dey ma kuma koma esta. 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

0: 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This Eric Side on the beat. Yo, what up? Are you with your favorite DJ? DJ Editor.
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Baba che, baba che, baba che. 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Agusia, what about you? 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What about you? What about you? What do you mean, yame che, yame che, yame che?

Yeah, just your man.

0: Sub DH, this your man.
1: Behold, I saw in a vision a man dividing land. He gave somebody a vast land, and he gave another a large land. And so many people received from him. When it got to my turn, the land got finished. Then I became suffer. And I was wondering why me. Then while I was wondering, somebody tapped my shoulder. When I watched, behold, it was Jesus. He said, I am your portion. And I said, you.

0: More money pressure.
1: Fremi saying.
2: Busy. Yo.
3: So, me more at it.
2: Busy.
4: Pressure, oh, pressure. Me de makuma, koma esta. Oprah, me, oh, me be plesta. 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

0: 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This is Eric Side on the beat. Yo, what up? Are you with your favorite DJ? DJ Editor.
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0: Yo, what up? This is Rickside on the beat. Yo, what up? And you with your favorite DJ, DJ Editor.
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2: It's all about choice, yo.

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0: I saw in a vision
1: a
0: man dividing land. He gave somebody a vast land, and he gave another a large land, and so many people received from him. When it got to my turn, the land got finished. Then I became
1: suffer.
0: And I was wondering why me. Then while I was wondering, somebody tapped my shoulder. When I watched, behold, it was Jesus. He said, I am your portion. And I said, you

0: more money pressure. From me saying,
1: busy, yo.
2: So me more at it.
1: Busy.
3: Pressure, oh pressure. Me dem a come a come a Esther. Oprah me oh me be blessed. Me yeh ki tresor, me yeh press up.

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1: Yo, what up? This Eric Side on the beat.
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Colorful and I'm a game change. Things happening as if it's really strange. More motion than a sense. The killers, but I'm doing it from God. Business is sick, they contract disease. I'm talking no clause, fuck time.

What about you? What about you? What about you? What about you? What about you? What about you? What about you? What about you? What about you? What about you? What about you? What about you? What about you? What about you? What about you? What about you? What about you? What about you? What about you? What about you? What about you? What about you? What about you? What about you? What about you? What about you? What about you? What about you? What about you? What about you? What about you? What about you? What about you? What about you? What about you? What about you? What about you? What about you? What about you? What about you? What about you? What about you? What about you? What about you? What about you? What about you? What about you? What about you? What about you? What about you? What about you? What about you? What about you? What about you? What about you? What about you? What about you? What about you? What about you? What about you? What about you? What about you? What about you? What about you? What about you? What about you? What about you? What about you? What about you? What about you? What about you? What about you? What about you? What about you? What about you? What about you? What about you? What about you? What about you? What about you? What about you? What about you? What about you? What about you? What about you? What about you? What about you? What about you? What about you? What about you? What about you? What about you? What about you? What about you? What about